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5: Mm.
4: And then the peace was cemented between Ngāti Raukawa and Waikato through the marriage of Te Atarangi Kāhu Tuatahi, the mokopuna of Ngā Tokowaru, to Tāwhia ki te rangi, who was the great-grandfather of ki ngi Pōtatau, Tāwhia ki te rangi, tuata, Rawanganga, yeah, great-grandfather.
5: On a different side?
4: No, Pōtatau's great-grandfather.
5: All right, yeah.
4: Married Te Atarangi Kāhu Tuatai.
5: Okay.
4: Who was Ngāti Raukawa.
5: Okay.
4: And she has Waikato ancestry, but she was living in Panehakua, close to Maunga Tautari. Now, Te Putu, in the war campaigns, Te Putu didn't take part in the war campaigns in his lifetime. But as, and he was still alive, and then Tāwhia ki te rangi was fronted the war. It was his son, yeah? But Te Putu was the same. He didn't go out and fight. Te Putu died, and Tāwhia ki te rangi took up the utu for the killing of his father. Yeah? This is Game of Thrones. It's Game of
2: I'm thinking Aiki. Of all the houses.
4: Yeah, exactly. And this every iwi, he kōrero whēnei.
2: Aye.
4: Ne? And that was sort of a defining factor for Te Whero Pōtatau to be king was he had these qualities. One, whakapapa.
5: Mm-hmm.
4: And two, all these other things. And he had Te me, but he was a fighter.
2: Yeah.
4: So that's an example. And when he didn't want to take on, there's also kōrero and rahui, you know, we talked about some of them, but he had dues to pay.
2: Yeah.
4: Because people had moved against the family. And he had numbers that he needed to call. And it was one of the reasons why he didn't want to be king, because he still had needed to exact utu.
5: Right.
4: And he knew if he was to be king, he had to let all of that go and set an example for the rest of Māoridom to follow. Like, me mitu era, hey, how often, and you look, nā ngā tūpuna era mahi, and I'm not afraid to say, e tai o ngā mahi a o tātou mātua tūpune o mā, kare whaihua ki a tātou inai nei.
2: Yeah.
4: He can't go around donging everyone. And,
2: or eat anyone.
4: Yeah, that's why you play a slap game. Hey, but back then, hey, the slap was me patu.
5: Yeah.
4: But when Pōtatau said, no, that's enough, he was Waikato out, all they needed to say, who was organising the hit?
2: Yep.
4: Where the hit was going to happen, and it was for Kingi Pōtatau's, well, he wasn't king yet, his auntie. And it was Ngāti Haua that killed her and ate her.
2: Mm-mm.
4: And I went walk there at night.
2: Ki Kiripaka.
4: Yeah. Mm. Yeah, kei konei.
5: Mm.
4: And she was cooked and was the last kaitagata ki konei. Mm. 5 minutes that way.
5: Wow.
4: About 10 minutes walk.
2: There's a pakekehu about it, Elma.
4: Oh, that's right. And so there's a lot of things that Ariki, he gave away, and that was one of them. Yeah, was, well, he had to pronounce war upon Ngāti Haua, but he didn't. And
2: right.
4: Tāmihana, who was
2: Tāmihana,
4: no te whare, wow, inaianei. And this is something that I was talking to Ngāhui about. I was going, tātou tainui. Te whare o Tāmihana, wherever Tāmihana tarapipipi kāpai. 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
5: Okay.
4: Yeah. Te whareariki o Te Whenowhero, ai. 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
2: Mm.
4: So that stopped being said. So you can say the house of Tamihana, Tamapipipi, but not the royal household.
5: Yeah.
2: Yeah.
4: Engari, te whare o te heuheu, he whare ariki.
5: Okay.
4: Now you need to maintain it. Just because, and koutou, you know, some of you going, I come from ariki, well, we all do.
2: Yeah.
4: Tamate ariki nui. Ei, toroa, he ariki era, a tūpuna o tātou. Engari nāne, kao.
2: Yeah.
4: You need to maintain the ritenga, the whakahaere and tikanga of what it means to look after a whare ariki.
5: Right.
2: Yeah.
4: Not just claim pedigree from there.
2: Yeah.
4: So there's rules of engagement, and if you look at tikanga in that light, there's rules of engagement in how you look after a whare ariki and your tikanga practices for it to maintain, be maintained as a whare ariki.

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1: Taringa, he mea tuku nā te wānanga o Aotearoa. 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
3: 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Raupatu, the land, the water, the people.
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3: Kia tupu, kia hua, kia pua wai. 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
3: No, but he whenua, he wai, he tangata. Raupatu, the land, the water, the people.
4: In 1989, the Crown and Waikato entered into direct negotiations. Waikato pursued compensation on the basis of their long-established principles of land for land. First, as land was taken, land must be returned. Second, the money is the acknowledgement by the Crown of their crime. In 1993, Nationals Minister of Justice, Douglas Graham, became the Minister of Office of Treaty Settlements, and as a goodwill gesture, the Crown vested the Hopu Hopu military base in Pōtitau Te Whirowhiro for the benefit of Waikato.
3: Kia tupu, kia hua, kia pua wai. To grow, to prosper, to flourish.

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4: In a Koutou.
5: Kiwaha.
6: Ahoy no e te ui, kia tahuri ki tā tātou kiwaha.
7: Ai, tā tātou kiwaha i tēnei rā, tēnei wiki, nā ko nā.
8: Nā ko nā. And hea te tikanga.
7: Nā ko nā i pēnei ai au. It's because of that I'm like this.
8: Okay.
6: Yeah.
8: And you guys are looking at me.
6: You need a few more.
7: Well, that's quite a, yeah, it's quite a big one.
6: I rongo au, kāre a pita i pai ki a paora. Nā ko nā i whakatau ai au kia kaua a paora e pōwhiritia ki te hui. Bit long that one.
8: Oh, somebody didn't like pita, and it was because of that, he wasn't given a welcome to the hui. He wasn't invited to
7: Invited, yeah.
6: Ana. We all do that sometimes.
7: We all do that. Well, we try and
6: play having your barbie.
7: Like,
6: and you know, you got one text, you got one messenger group over here, and another one over there.
7: No, you've got about, if you've got four friends, you've got four or three messenger groups.
6: Yeah.
7: Because there's one of those friends, they're not in that group. Yeah, you got another message because they're all in there, but the other friend's not in there. One for Paul, one for Peter.

0: investigations, he established the pokai, originally called punakai, or source of food, on Kingitanga Marae, that he could attend annually and encourage the people to return to their marae. He said, "I have instituted this gathering to feed the widowed, the bereaved, and the destitute. It is a doorway that has been opened to the multitudes of people and the bounty of food." The first pokai was held at Whatiwhati Hoi in March 1885.
1: Kia tupu, kia hua, kia puawai. To grow, to prosper, to flourish.

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I pē whia te kura I te rangi nei. 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He reo koe.

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1: Yeah. Let's go. Let's go. Let's go. Let's go. Let's go. Let's go. Let's go. Let's go. Let's go. Let's go. Let's go. Let's go. Let's go. Let's go. Let's go. Let's go. Let's go. Let's go. Let's go. Let's go. Let's go. Let's go. Let's go. Let's go. Let's go. Let's go. Let's go. Let's go. Let's go. Let's go. Let's go. Let's go. Let's go. Let's go. Let's go. Let's go. Let's go. Let's go. Let's go. Let's go. Let's go. Let's go. Let's go. Let's go. Let's go. Let's go. Let's go. Let's go. Let's go. Let's go. Let's go. Let's go. Let's go. Let's go. Let's go. Let's go. Let's go. Let's go. Let's go. Let's go. Let's go. Let's go. Let's go. Let's go. Let's go. Let's go. Let's go. Let's go. Let's go. Let's go. Let's go. Let's go. Let's go. Let's go. Let's go. Let's go. Let's go

0: Okay, no taku tamaiti hari hari Tony ki te kohanga, hoki mai ki te kāinga, ka mea mai te kiwaha he whakaora ai te nuinga pai me ki, ki te kāinga, ko Whioke!
1: Whioke!
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1: FK.
0: Oi anō.
1: No re, Whioke.
2: Whioke.
1: A te tei tauira.
2: That's like, yeah, buzzy, yay.
1: Yeah, buzzy. Yeah. I just hear the...
0: Koia.
2: Okay. Well, kua tai mai tō tātou. Manu heri ko kiu, Whioke.
1: Whioke. Have you got bros and they just, that's all they do when you talk to them? You know? Or they just go, shh.
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4: Te reo
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1: Nau mai whakatau mai ki a taringa, nā te wānanga o Aotearoa, ki runga I te reo irirangi o Tainui.
2: I remember sitting out there before, you mentioned this quick little kōrero, Pawa something, Pawa.
3: Ah, yeah.
4: Pawa Pukunui, Pawa Taringa Rahirahi.
2: Yeah, hea te, what's the context behind that?
4: So Taringa Rahirahi is about his observation. He was quite observant. Used to, you know, in some of the kōrero, he used to sit at the, you know, ka noho te rangatira. Ki te ahi ka, closer to the fire, but he'll sit at the back to be able to listen to the iwi speak.
2: Ah.
5: So there's backbiters! Well, that's where the kōrero goes down.
6: That's where it goes down, man. Yeah. Around the ashtrays.
5: I like how you say, Taringa Rairi was observant.
6: Yes.
5: And you know,
6: yep.
5: I don't know if I'll share on Taringa I rongau I te awa, tupua I whanganui, te taonga tohunga o reira ko tūrama tēnei. And kare kore I putai tēnei te arakupi matua o na kaumātua ki aia. Tana kōrero, I te titiro aku taringa, I te whakarongo aku kanohi.
6: Wow.
5: And that's that multi-sensory.
6: Yep.
2: Yeah.
5: You know, I tētahi e kōrero ana ki au, I can actually see what's going into my ears, you know what I mean? Because you're for your imagination. And etai waka ki te kui etahi mea kai te whakarongo koe. Hea te oro, what I hear, ei. Nei tei, ana.
4: That is, I like that.
5: Yeah.
4: You see, but you are not seen.
5: Yeah. Yeah, koe rā.
4: Pawa Pukunui, it's about humility.
5: Yeah.
4: You know, well, Eai Kinga Kōrero Pawa used to leave this, he used to eat the scrap kai so his iwi could eat the,
2: nice.
4: The primal cuts. And just being humble, you know, ko te mea nui ko te iwi. So that's here, some of our kōrero and pare hauraki, you know, used to eat the, but the delicacies to most of our tupuna, you know, like the tero tero and type of kai, so.
5: Yeah, it's like the skin on Kentucky Fried Chicken.
4: Yeah. The good old livers and the hearts.
2: Yeah.
5: Yeah, ngā ate ate.
4: Aye. So he used to leave the primal cuts for his, you know, mo te iwi ki te kai. And
5: do you like tero tero?
4: Oh, it's a quiet taste. It's depending on the time and, you know, if the moon aligns right, then.
5: And who cooks it? And who's cleaned it?
6: Yeah, well, who's cleaned it?
4: Usually, Ngāti, you know, my partner's from Ngāti Haua, so every time I'm usually in Ngāti Haua is usually when the...
5: That's Tero Tero country.
4: Yeah.
6: Yes, sir.
4: They do make a good Tero Tero, actually.
5: And blood gravy.
4: Yeah.
6: Ooh. Yeah.
2: Oh, yeah.
5: Yep. They're so gravy-ass people. If you make a real gravy, you know, it's all the blood that's got...
2: The juice.
5: It's my... It's the kiko, the meat. Yeah.
4: So yeah, they cook a good tiro too. I like how because they plait it beautifully too, so it actually looks...
2: Oh.
4: Yeah.
6: Make it look
5: stuffed
6: nice.
2: They make it look
6: presentable. Yep.
5: Yeah, we used to play tricks on our cousins. I won't name who they were and tell them to blow the tiro tiro to clean it out. But before you put the hose in it, no, you blow it before you put the hose in. Anyway, I love you, my cousins. That trick got played on me too.
6: Yep.
2: That damn you got to learn it from somewhere.
6: Got to learn it somewhere, yeah.
5: So koe raka, so Pawa Taringa Rahirahi, Pawa Pukunui.
4: So it's about, humility and observation.
2: I want to know, or maybe just yours, but where are the marae around your area?
5: Kia ora.
4: Ah, ka pai, so we've got Wharekawa marae in Kaiowa. Yes. Kerepehi marae over in Kerepehi. He ahua rerekei tawa marae, he marae.
2: Where's Kerepehi?
4: Kerepehi's not too far from Ngātea, between Ngātea, Pairoa, between Pairoa on your way to Thames there. So you got Ngātea, Pairoa, and then Hotereni, or Te Kauairanga.
5: Yeah.
4: Te Kauairanga Te Ngomatuei, or Tawa Wahi. And then just in between those, you got
5: quite a length, you know.
6: Yeah, it's quite a stretch.
5: From Wharekawa.
4: Yeah.
5: And Ngā Maunga, Ngā Maunga. And sorry.
4: Kohi nui, te maunga I kaiwa, ko Whakatiwai te awa.
5: Whakatiwai.
4: Whakatiwai. And then you got Waiheke as well.
5: Yeah.
4: Piritahi marae over in Waiheke.
2: Yes.
5: So pewhiato whanaingatanga ki a Ngāti Wai, mera iwi o Waiheke. Ko ea anō na iwi o Waiheke?
4: Pāua,
5: ko ea ke.
4: Ngāti Wai kei Aotea.
5: Ah, yeah. Kei Aotea. What about Manuhiri? Oh, what about Ngāti Manuhiri? Are they in there?
4: Ngāti Manuhiri, not to my knowledge. No,
5: I'm just grilling you.
4: Yeah. I see. Whakamātou te ori. Korohere will do the same thing, I think.
5: Yeah. I'll probably get a ring after you listen to
6: it. Yeah.
5: Of felicitations.
6: Of felicitations.
5: Yeah.
4: But he pai au e whakamātou te
5: ike. Aye.
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5: 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Mm-hmm. 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Yeah.
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5: Yeah.
4: Tipa I te puaha Waikato.
6: Ai.
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6: Oh, sure.
4: Ai. 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
6: Ai, yeah.
4: Yeah, so.
5: A Horo Whenua?
4: A Horo Whenua, yeah.
5: Ai, yeah.
4: So, koi kai aia ngā mahi kai rākau. Ai, yeah. Meki, ana. He ingoa nā te whānau tuata, nā pāua iho atu atu ki a Horo Whenua taua, te ika hai kūpenga. But I'll leave that story.
5: I'd hazard a guess though, that it's from there that we have the kupu whakarite, he ika hai kūpenga. Yeah.
2: Okay. You need to break down this kupu whakarite for me.
5: Okay, so ika.
2: Yeah, I was just thinking, it's got to be related to ika āwhiro.
5: Yeah, it can be, but not all the time.
2: Okay.
5: But ika?
2: Fish.
5: Hai.
2: To cut up.
5: I like it. Chop. She's like doing this.
6: She's Maria doing karate chop.
5: And kupinga?
2: Net.
5: Yep. So put it all together, what do you get?
2: Ika chop net.
5: Yep. So and what sort of person would that be?
2: Some sort of warrior?
5: Yeah. Yeah.
2: Okay. Looking at you two there.
6: So when you go knitting? We go mahi kupinga.
4: Kupinga.
6: We catch a whole lot of fish.
2: Yes.
6: And one fish might...
5: Keep threshing.
6: So
5: yeah, even though...
6: I've got my cardigan and then you got a whole lot of... Got a school of fish and one fish.
2: Okay, so it gets out of the net.
5: No, it fights to the end.
6: Fights to the end, yeah.
5: Right. It'll keep... It'll, yes.
2: So oh, it'll, keep it'll, threshing it'll, until it can't the contain. Net is
5: you got to remember
2: up.
5: They weave their next day. So if you get something like a... Oh, maybe not that because barracudas are in the deep, but some of the fish, and it's a rarangai, ko he mea raranga. And then you get a fish doing that, ruins your net.
2: Yeah.
5: And it can be used, well, it's been taught to me both in the positive, and not the negative, but someone that sometimes ikahai kuping and someone who just goes to a hui for a fight.
6: Yeah, that's how I learned that
5: content. Yeah, they just want to, you know... And then the other time, someone that won't give...
2: But
5: know,
2: if a disruptor...
5: Yeah, it can be a disruptor.
6: And a positive...
5: Kei te aho, te horopaki.
6: Yeah.
5: Yeah.
6: Mm-hmm.
4: But it's kind of like ninjutsu.
5: Yeah.
4: Kind of a bit of a ninja. Can't be contained or... You know.
5: Yeah.
4: Yeah, so that's... e te o ngā tamariki a pāwara o ko tukutuku.
5: Mm.
4: Yeah, te kupura ika hai kupinga.

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3: Raupatu, he whenua, he wai, he tangata. Raupatu, the land, the water, the people.
4: Around 1890, King Tawhiao established the Kingitanga's first parliament, Ko Te Kauhanga Nui at Maunga Kawa near Cambridge. It had a council of 12 tribal delegates called the Te Kaumarua. They advised King Tawhiao on policy and communicated his messages to the iwi. The Kauhanga Nui remains in existence today and is the modern Waikato Tainui tribal government, which came as a result of the Waikato Tainui Raupatu settlement 20 years ago.
3: Kia tupu, kia hua, kia puawai. 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
4: Ainu Live.
5: Raupatu. He whenua, he wai, he tangata. Raupatu, the land, the water, the people.
6: Nō te tau kotahi mano warurau iwa te kaumāwha i mate ae kingi Tāwhiao, ā ka eke tangata mai ti mātāmua a mahuta e kingi Māori tuatoru i tōna wā ka uru ia ki ngā mahi tō rangapu. 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
1: 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I reka.
3: Okay.
1: Said, you're like, where? I didn't even feel the presence of a tīwhiri.
3: Yeah, I need to try and backtrack. What did you say before you actually said kei tō ihu?
1: Aye.
3: That one when you referred to your own nose.
1: Yes. Koina.
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1: Yeah. Kia huri ki te kiwā kei tōku ihu tō.
2: Aye, aye, aye. We shall turn to our kiwaha.
1: Yeah. And it's
2: right as it is at
3: which is right there on your nose.
1: Yep.
3: Right there in front of your nose.
1: Koina hoki.
2: Ai, ai, ai.
1: 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And I suppose ko te pūtake o te kiwaha nei, ko te whakamahinga o te ihu.
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3: Right in front of you like your nose.
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1: Kia ora te whanau. 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Rā Tapu is the Māori kupu for Sunday. Rā Tapu, Sunday.
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3: E tū i te tū a te uru kāhikatea.
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5: Which is pretty much kotahitanga, ni?
3: 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Could be a football team, you want everybody to come together and be on the one waka and all rowing the same way. E tū i te tū a te uru kāhikatea.
4: There you go, kapa haka a lot.
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2: 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Ngāti Ra is said to be the middle pole of the spiritual house of Raukawa. The pokai then goes to Piki Tū, which is the back pole of the spiritual house of Raukawa. The pokai alternate between these two marae. Tarukinga is the front pole of the spiritual house of Raukawa near Ngungutaha. It was included in the alternating pokai in 2009. According to accounts, it was moved from Raurau Kawere to Ōkapu in an effort to unify Ngāti Te Wehi to uphold the pokai. This is exemplified in the name of the house, Te Kotahitanga o Ngāti Te Wehi. Ōkapu hold their pokai on the 14th of March and is the last pokai of the round.
1: 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The paukai is to create sustenance for its people.

0: 어디서 빠까를 내가 대가라 나이.
1: Also, though, the fiddle fiddle was made king by the leaders of that time in Ngārua Wāhia. True or false? Also, though, the fiddle fiddle was made king by the leaders of that time in Ngārua Wāhia. True or false? False. Pōtetau was made king in Pūkawa.
2: Tāpoko Pākaru, resources proudly sponsored by Waikato Tainui.

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2: 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So, we're going to have a conversation about tero. But that's okay. We'll talk about pakaru first.
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0: And I used this initially in a waiata that I composed he rangi ko takotoke ana ko tinga te ngārara. And some of you might sing that waiata and not know nāku tērā waiata.
2: Oh, he rawe. He rawe e te iwi.
1: I think we've talked about it before.
0: We have.
1: On Taringa.
0: Yeah. That's right. It's been on Taringa.
1: We dissected it a little.
0: Mm-hmm. And pakuru ana te tero o te tīkaukau was in there. In the context of being absolutely, you know, you've overdone it.
2: Yeah, yes.
0: In terms of eating.
1: Oh, I know that feeling well.
0: Yeah. You know, when you think, oh, I'm just going to have one more, and you do, and then one turns into 10.
1: Yeah.
0: Ana kuira. You're absolutely, how te kupu pake?
1: Bloated.
0: But you're bloated.
2: Yes, Spidey, bloated. Yeah.
0: You're, ana, bloated. Ko tinga te ngārara. Koe ra tērā, engari. Ko pakaru te tero, you'll just had it.
2: Yes. Yeah.
0: Oh, you know, you've done yourself in really because, because you've eaten too much, you've done yourself in.
2: Yeah, and you know, when you're talking about pakaru ana te tero, I'm thinking to myself, oh, you're almost on exploding point.
0: Yes.
2: You know? And that's the imagery that I get from our kiwaha.
0: Yeah.
2: Yeah, kapoe.
3: Waharoa ki te ao marama. Te Waharoa with Hims.

0: Te waharua ki te ao marama.
1: Te waharua with him.
2: Kupu whakarite, rite, rite, jairite mai.
3: Hey, he kupu irirangi. Words of divine importance.
4: I mean, he tangata koe whai te hāhi. You can think of some of the scriptures. As you know, he kupu irirangi era.
5: Ko te irirangi hoki, you know, being on the reo irirangi, it's all about frequency. He ri te tonu tēra, the frequency you let out.
4: So, for instance, some of the tongikura that were left by Kingi Tawhiao, for instance, those are words of importance about being able to be resilient in times of need, all those types of things. Yeah.
5: And like the irirangi and the frequency, koe rā ngē tehi kōrero ka kore kore rawa e ngaro, I rato I ngā tau, ne?
2: Jai te mai, hei!
0: Kuhu mai, rarau mai, ki te waharoa. Te waharoa, with hims.
6: Whakarongo mai, kua tai mai a hākari hā kina kina.
7: Morena Nams, how are you mate, how's your week?
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7: Those are the days Nams when we were getting a $20 pickle voucher.
6: Hā kina kina e whakakaha I te whānau I te iwi katoa.
9: If you lost the bet, you'd have to do a dare. Had to walk down Jasmine Street in a bloody netball dress. I had to walk down there in a hula skirt, something else. It was, we had a blast, Mary.
6: E hara I te toa takitahi, engari, e toa takitini.
9: Bro, JD had the black book, and I tell you, it was a legendary book, bro. They had all the phone numbers.
6: Whakarongo mai, hākari hā kina kina, every Saturday morning from 8 till 10, with JD and Namu, and you'll find it by searching Hākari with 2 A's on Spotify.
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1: 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The names of the houses of this marae were taken from a prophetic saying of King Tawhiao. Me whakatupu ki te hua o te rengarenga is the name of the meeting house. Me whakapakari ki te hua o te kawariki is the name of the dining house. This marae paukai is held on the first Saturday of the month of February in remembrance of Tāmati Herangi, brother of Te Puia. He was a master carver and stalwart of the kīngitanga.
0: Ko te paukai, he mahi tō kai, he tō tangata. The paukai is to create sustenance for its people.

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1: 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True or false? It was King Imahuta who established the pokai. True or false? False. King Itawhiao established the pokai.
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1: Mm-hmm.
0: So things with the instances, like as if it serves you right.
1: Yep. Good job.
0: Good job. E koe e koe.
1: Enge. 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
0: Enge.
1: And yep. I've come to learn e koe. E koe, e koe.
0: Yeah, I never heard enge until I came to these regions. Yeah,
1: yes. So, And then you felt really lucky.
0: Yeah, and I was like, enge, enge.
2: Hui hui a mai ki te waharoa.
3: Te waharoa
2: with Hems.

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1: Kupu whakarite, rite, rite, kia rite mai. 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
4: So he rite ki tētahi tangata me ngā whakaro te tuku hoki ngā kōrero āhua rangirua nei, ne?
2: Yeah, kuia, kuia. Yeah, yeah. And even yourself, you know, oh, he tau I whawhatirua. I'm just absolutely confused with everything that they just said right now because I have no idea what they were going on about.
3: Oh, okay. Because ko etahi wā kei runga koe. 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
2: Koia.
3: Ki te kaupapa. Yeah.
2: Tai whawhatirua.
3: Ah, right.
1: Jai mai, hey!
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1: Waipapa marae. The pokai began at Waipapa in Kawhia in 1885. Every year on the 12th of March, everyone gathers in front of the ancestral houses Ngā Tai Whakarongorua and Takuhiahia. King Tawhiao established the date and purpose of the pokai at Waipapa. The main purpose was to discuss aspects of kīngitanga advancement and development. On the occasion of the centenary pokai of Waipapa in 1985, the food was laid on mats on the ground. This was how food was taken in bygone days.
0: Ko te paukai, he mahi tō tō kai, he tō tō tangata. The paukai is to create sustenance for its people.

0: A mai rā te tatau o te waharoa.
1: Te waharoa with Hems.
2: Tainui Live endeavours to adhere to the guidelines set out by the Broadcasting Standards Authority. However, if you believe that we have breached the codes of broadcasting practice and would like to make a formal complaint, please call us now on 07 824 5650 or email us at info@tainuilive.co.nz. All complaints must be lodged in writing, outlining the details, and sent to Tainui Live, PO Box 648 Hamilton, within 20 working days of the incident.

0: Ko tā tātou kiwaha I tēnei wiki e hoa mā?
1: Tai e ana.
0: Tai e ana.
1: Tai e ana.
0: Tai e.
1: Tai e ana.
0: Tai e ana.
1: Or would we drag the... Tai e ana.
0: Tai e ana. I think just tai e ana.
1: Tai e ana.
0: T-A-I-E-A. Tai e.
1: Tai e.
0: Tai e.
1: Does it mean flash, eh?
0: Yeah. It means when someone is looking well. So e hoa mā, ko te tikanga o tēnei, ko te hanga o tētahi tangata, te papai o te hanga o tētahi tangata. 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
1: Ngā mihi e hoa.
0: I would use it when someone is dapper, or really, you know, really in formal dress.
1: Yeah.
0: Yeah, kia tai e ana tō te hanga o te tangata.
1: Right. What about that pretty well-known catchy song from Ngā Tūmanako?
0: Yes.
1: Tae, te tū.
0: Te tū. Aye.
1: Yeah, that's a cool waiata.
0: That's a cool waiata, yes. And to my understanding of that waiata, just using that as a focus point, is talking about the stance of our wahine.
1: Yeah.
0: And the way they carry themselves. So not so much just about their clothing, the way they clothe themselves, but how
1: but
0: they carry themselves.
1: Yeah, how they carry themselves.
0: Yeah, yeah.
1: And because that was a poi too, eh?
0: Yeah.
1: So it was all about basically celebrating women.
0: Yeah, absolutely. Yeah.

0: with him.
1: Could be fucker itte.
2: Hey, kiri tuna.
3: Thick-skinned, nothing can faze him or her.
4: Pira ki te tūnane, I te wā ka kaukau haere ki roto I te awa. You know, ahakoa ngā huringa e āhei tonu te tuna, te nuku me te neke I roto I ngērā wai. Yeah. And relating to your life, letting it go, mm-hmm. being like a tuna, like the skin to, you know, have it all slip away. Mm-hmm. Yeah. Pretty much like let it go, ne?
2: Yep, let it go. Don't let anything faze you. Me kiri tūna kā tika.
3: Kia ora.
1: Jairi te mai. 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
0: Te waha roa, with him.
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1: Pikitu Marae. This pokai was started in 2002. The pokai had long been in motion at Ngātira when it was agreed to rotate the pokai between the two marae. Pikitu maintains the date and purpose set for Ngātira on the 9th of November, the death date of King Mahuta in 1912. The name of the house is Huri. Ngātira is the middle pole and Pikitu is the rear pole of the spiritual house of Raukawa. The people of Wāotu and Ngātira are very closely related. The front pole, Tarukinga, has also been included in the pokai rotation from 2008.
0: Ko te paukai, he mahi tō kai, he tō tangata. The pokai is to create sustenance for its people.

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1: 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It was Te Kōti that built the house Te Tokonga Nui Ānoho. Truth or false? True, Te Kōti did build Te Tokonga Nui Ānoho.
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0: Yes.
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0: deliberations.
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1: 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And you have to go, kua.
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0: 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So say one thing to your face and another behind your back.
1: Oh, those people that they create, you know, they build on the kōrero.
0: Add the rimatakohenetis.
2: Oh, that's a bit of a spicer. It could also be used as well as someone who is unfaithful, ne? Arero rua. Te tuku I tō aroero ki tērā tangata me te te atu.
0: Well, koia.
1: Yeah, why not?
0: Arero whā, e te hira.
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3: 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To grow, to prosper, to flourish.
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5: Hā kina kina, e whakakaha I te whānau I te iwi katoa.
8: If you lost the bet, you'd have to do a deer. Had to walk down Jesmond Street in a bloody netball dress. I had to walk down there in a hula, a skirt, something else. It was, we had a blast, baby.
5: E hara I te toa takitahi, engari, e toa takitini.
8: Bro, JD had the black book, and I tell you, it was a legendary book, bro. They had all the phone numbers.
5: Whakarongo mai, hākari hā kina kina, every Saturday morning from 8 till 10, with JD and Namu, and you'll find it by searching Hākari, with two A's,

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0: 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Usually, with our timing, someone comes out with a card.
1: Yes.
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2: Kia ora.
0: Ko tā tātou kiwaha, ko te heaha te aha.
1: Heaha te aha. Okay, and what's that got to do with the person with the timer?
0: Well, you know, ahakoa puta mai te ratangata me tana,
2: tohuwa.
0: Tohuwa, heaha te aha, kaori e iaroake.
2: Ai, ai, ai, ai.
1: Okay.
0: Yeah, so even though that person came out with their notice showing the time, didn't matter, that person took no notice of
1: them. No notice of them.
2: Kaori e iaroake atua te kaikōrero kia.
0: Yeah, koe ra te heaha te aha. To no avail, didn't matter.
1: Yeah, that's... See, I thought heaha te aha was something different. I just thought it was like what's the haps? What are we up to?
2: Yeah, ko pēnei hoki.
0: Ai, ai.
2: Yeah.
0: Well, koe ra, kei te horopaki, e aha ana te aha.
2: Ai, ai, ai.
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2: To know about. 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
2: Mm.
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0: Kia tupu, kia hua, kia puawai. To grow, to prosper, to flourish.
2: Every episode, we usually start off with a kiwaha o te wiki. But sometimes with our iwi o te wiki guests, they change it up with a kianga. So he kiwaha ki anga rānei. Do you have any of those to share with us?
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2: That's mean.
3: Developments, whether it's real development, personal developments, iwi development.
4: Whanake whakamua.
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0: 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Tapa, tapahi ana.
2: Raupatu. He whenua, he wai, he tangata. Raupatu, the land, the water, the people.
3: In 1926, a royal commission was appointed called the Sim Commission, chaired by Supreme Court Judge William Sim, to consider the confiscations under the New Zealand Settlement Act 1863. The Sim Commission's findings and recommendations was that the compensation be granted pursuant to the Waikato Maniapoto Māori Claims Settlement Act Trust Fund for an annual payment be given to the Tainui Board Trust Fund and the Tainui Māori Trust Board to administer those funds for the benefit of Māori and the Waikato whose lands had been confiscated.
2: Kia tupu, kia hua, kia puawai. To grow, to prosper, to flourish.

0: kiwaha.
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1: Where are you paddling your canoe to?
0: Where are you going?
2: E hoi ana tō waka kiwhia.
1: Yeah.
2: Like, are we, do we say it as a pātai or?
1: Yeah.
2: Where the heck do you think you're going?
1: Yeah.
2: Okay.
1: But, oh, you give a context. Ine e moe ki tēne te kiwahai.
0: Wa anō ki eiku te wā ka pūkei katoa te preti.
1: Yeah.
0: A te tangata, so someone is at a hākari.
2: Mm.
0: And they are piling it on. Like yeah, they're getting
2: like
0: ready.
2: Like they're never going to eat again.
0: Or winter hibernation.
1: Yeah.
2: Right.
0: Ka mea tu tētai. E hoi ana tō waka ki here. Where are you going with all that provision?
2: Mm,
1: yeah.
2: Okay, yeah.
1: So that's the kiwaha.
2: Okay.
1: Do you really need that much food?
0: Yeah. Yeah, are you not coming back? Like, is this it for you?

0: atu, he whenua, he wai, he tangata. Raupatu, the land, the water, the people.
1: Pai Te Huri Nui Jones was one of the principal stalwarts for the Kingitanga. He was an advisor to Te Puia, King Koroki, and Te Arikinui Dame Te Atai Rangikahu. Following the recommendation of the Sim Commission, Pai Te Huri Nui played a major role in the negotiations and helped in the preparation of the Waikato Maniapoto Claims Settlement Act 1946. He was King Koroki's representative and inaugural chairman of the Tainui Māori Trust Board.
0: Kia tupu, kia hua, kia puawai. To grow, to prosper, to flourish.

0: what's acceptable.
1: To be honest with you, we need to actually create or adapt a lot of our tikanga, because it's a bit, it's all there for our hari and a pōhiri, things like that, but it needs to go three or four levels deeper than that. Okay, what's our tikanga for our home? And it should start there, actually. Give examples like, okay, give people examples like, well, accept what is acceptable to you in your home. And once you've all agreed on that, mum, dad, kids, then that's your tikanga. That becomes your tikanga from your home.
0: Have a safe and happy summer of fun in the sun. E tu whānau.
2: Tainui Live.
3: He reo Māori.
4: He reo Māori.
3: He reo rangatira.
0: Here's another phrase we can use around the whare in the evenings. Hi darling, how was work today? Tēnā koe e te tau, e pēwhia na tō mahi I te rā nei. Hi darling, how was work today? 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
0: 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To grow, to prosper, to flourish.
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3: Yes.
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4: Like, mau as in court, catch.
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2: 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To grow, to prosper, to flourish.

0: 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I'm not just wandering about.
1: Yeah.
0: And mā tātua and I think perhaps the Tairawhiti might say, karore.
2: Karore, aye.
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2: 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He karore, he parore.
0: Yeah, you have some word that's on the other end of the spectrum.
2: On the other.
0: So, kwera te parore, to wander ne. And kaewa, you got kupu like kaewa, means to be same sort of a thing. But kaewa, te rere ki o te kaewa, you haven't got a home. Mm. 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And then we got the tene kupu, which is a sort of fun one. 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
2: Tipi, ai.
0: And again, tipi haere and parore are different.
2: Mm.
0: Hey, parore is the sort of going about, tipi haere, you're on a trip of
1: right,
0: some sort.
1: Yeah, yeah.
0: You've there's a plan where you've planned to go such and such, but between te a and the u
2: and the u,
0: I wanganui I te a me te u, you have a tipi haere.
1: Yeah.
0: So kuera te tipi haere. 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
2: Oh, yeah.
0: But you're quite definite, not only where you're going to end up, but how you're going to end up there. Kuera te mea. So, kuera te kupu. 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
0: 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To grow, to prosper, to flourish.

0: whanaungatanga. It's about being connected.
1: If the individual and the whānau are doing well, then the hapū will do well. And if we can, if each whānau can work with other whānau, that makes the hapū strong. And if the hapū is strong, then the iwi will be strong.
0: Have a safe and happy summer of fun in the sun. E tū whānau.
2: Tainui Live.
3: Ngā kupu a iwi, o Waikato Tainui, no tātou ake, te reo.
4: A lot of people don't know that Waikato Tainui have a dialect. For instance, Waikato Tainui replaced the kupu nei with neki. So tēnei would become tēneki, and inaia nei becomes inaia neki. But that's not to be confused with neki meneti.
3: Ngā kupu a iwi, o Waikato Tainui, no tātou ake, te reo.

0: He whenua, he wai, he tangata. Raupatu, the land, the water, the people.
1: Since the establishment of the Kingitanga in 1858, the government vehemently opposed it. After much deliberation by the Crown in July 1863, they sent military forces to unjustly invade the Waikato and cross the Mangatawhiri River. This initiated war against Waikato and their allies. By April the following year, after persistent defence of their lands, Waikato and their allies had fallen back and taken refuge in the King Country.
0: Kia tupu, kia hua, kia puawai. To grow, to prosper, to flourish.
2: Well, I'm on my Ano Nei crusade. A few episodes back, yeah. We were giving a solution or other ways of using or other kiwaha that would replace the habit that some have formed in using ano nei. How would you say they were using it as just to open the line?
3: And furthermore,
2: as a consequence, that we looked at
3: added to that.
2: Added to that, mm-hmm. And like so, instead of ano nei e hoa ma, you can say kamutu.
4: Kamutu.
2: Kamutu. Ka mutu. Kamutu. Ka furthermore. Mutu. And in addition to my last thought, kamutu.
4: Just going back to ano nei, it's actually it's as if blah, blah, blah. A, is that right?
2: Yeah.
3: It's like, okay. It's as if I.
2: It's as if.
4: Okay. Just checking.
2: Yeah. I tu I ano nei kuia te māngai o te whare.
4: Oh, he stood as if he was the spokesperson.
2: Mm-hmm. Yeah. But people hang on to ano. And then they go ano. But okay. Kamutu is furthermore.
3: In addition to that,
2: yeah.
4: Kei a koe he tauira?
3: Ko te wānanga o te roa tēnei, ka kamutu, he wāhi, he tai ana e te tangata te ako i te reo.
2: Kia ora.
3: I te rorohiko, i te mahi pakihi ano hoki.
2: Ka pai.
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1: Raupatu, he whenua, he wai, he tangata. Raupatu, the land, the water, the people.
2: In 1912, King Mahuta died, and his eldest son, Te Rata, was crowned the fourth Māori king. Although he was shy and sickly, he was strongly supported by his cousin, Te Puia. The following year, Te Rata led another ope to England to petition King George and Queen Mary to return Waikato confiscated land, which breached the Treaty of Waitangi. In June the following year, he had an audience with them that proved fruitless. The claims were referred back to the New Zealand government to investigate.
1: Kia tupu. Kia hua, kia pua wai, to grow, to prosper, to flourish.

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0: 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Raupatu, the land, the water, the people.
1: Te Puia was always thinking about the future of her people, saying, if I dream alone. If we all dream together, we can succeed. She changed her mind about education. Ken Koriki wanted his adopted son, Robert Te Kotahi Mahuta, to be a mechanic, but Te Puia intervened and sent him to Mount Albert Grammar School in Auckland. Later, he became the principal negotiator for Waikato's continuing claims against the Crown regarding their land confiscation to its settlement 20 years ago.
0: Kia tupu, kia hua, kia puawai. To grow, to prosper, to flourish.
2: Taupiri te maunga ko Waikato te awa.
3: O
2: te reo o tainui. 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
1: 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We're very loving. We don't hide, you know, our loving from them. 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
0: Have a safe and happy summer of fun in the sun. E tu whānau.
2: Tainui Live.
3: Ngā kupu āiwi o Waikato Tainui no tātou ake te reo.
4: Kia ora whānau, today we look at Waikato Tainui dialect where the Māori consonant ng, ng is used. Hei tauira, if you were to say the word ēne, meaning these things, you would replace the P in pēne with ng, changing the word to ngēne. And again for the word ēra, meaning those things, adding the ng to the front of ēra would make it ngēra. You would put the NG in front of the O as well, making it ngō. Ngō, too much, all right?
3: Ngā kupu āiwi o Waikato Tainui no tātou ake te reo.

0: heart, he whenua, he wai, he tangata. Raupatu, the land, the water, the people.
1: In February 1938, Tūmati agreed to an annual offer of £5,000 by the government with the provision for further negotiations. However, 2 months later, Tūmati died. Negotiations were postponed till 1946, where Te Puia agreed to Prime Minister Peter Fraser's offer of £5,000 in perpetuity. In time, Tūmati's hope for negotiations to resume between Waikato and the Crown came to fruition to complete their Raupatu settlement in 95.
0: Kia tupu, kia hua, kia puawai. To grow, to prosper, to flourish.
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2: 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Someone could be talking about something and saying, wow, such and such is going on, but this has happened and therein lies the problem. Therein lies the problem. Yeah. 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
1: Kia tupu, kia hua, kia pua wai. To grow, to prosper, to flourish.

0: Okay, I need the kiwa. 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
0: And just to put a spin on things, I'm going to ask Erica, I'm just going to say, Ida, and see what she says back.
1: Dot.
0: No.
1: That's Ida Kati, right?
0: No. Ida's, no. Ida's also speckled. So
1: oh,
0: Ida,
1: yeah, like core Ida Ida in the Ida, Ida. Bottomly pots, covered in spots. Harry McCleary book, that's translated.
2: Yeah, koe na te kupu, eh?
1: Yeah.
2: Ko Ida Ida.
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2: 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Paneira Ida.
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0: Paneira Ida, he, ah, yeah. He Pacific Ahara Dolphin.
2: Yeah, marama.
0: Oh. Ana kuira te tete o ngā tani whanana te wako tainui.
2: Ai, ai.
0: Yeah.
1: Hey, that's so cool.
0: Yeah, okay. Puheri Ira.
2: Ira. Ana tokai.
0: Ah, it could be. So Ira is like, yeah, look in front of you. Kei whiata mena. Ira. Kei mui ako.
2: Ah.
1: Ah.
2: Ira.
1: Ira.
2: Ira.
0: Yeah, Ira.
2: Ira. Ah, yeah. Ira. Ara. Ana.
0: Yeah.
2: Yeah, yeah.

0: heart, he whenua, he wai, he tangata. Raupatu, the land, the water, the people.
1: According to the Court of Appeal, the Sim Commission's report had failed to convey the crippling impact of Raupatu on the welfare, economy and potential development of Tainui. It said that the annual monetary payments made by the government were well below present-day money values and called for a more real and constructive form of compensation if the treaty was to be honoured.
0: Kia tupu, kia hua, kia puawai. To grow, to prosper, to flourish.
2: Kōrero sia te reo Māori i ngā wā katoa.
3: Te reo o Tainui.
2: Te reo o Tainui.

0: that person needs to have while they're in our presence, while at our home, and that type of thing. Is, you know, it was caring and sharing what we have at home to make that person comfortable. That was a very important value within our upbringing.
1: Have a safe and happy summer of fun in the sun. E tu whānau.
2: Tainui Live. He reo Māori.
3: He reo Māori.
2: He reo rangatira.
1: Here's another phrase we can use around the whare in the evenings. It's time for bed. Good night. Ko tai ki te wā moe. Pō Mārie. It's time for bed. Good night. Ko tai ki te wā moe. Pō Mārie.
2: He reo kōrero, he reo ora.
4: A spoken language is a living language.

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0: Kia tupu, kia hua, kia puawai. To grow, to prosper, to flourish.
2: Tūreiti e te iwi, and all it means is...
3: Too late. You've missed it.
2: Too late, you missed it.
4: Too late, you missed it.
2: Yeah. Who have you heard use this?
4: Man, I can't remember the last time I heard it.
2: Yeah.
4: We've so, we've progressed well.
2: Yeah.
3: Right, yeah.
4: In terms of te reo Māori.
3: Yeah.
4: But
3: yeah.
4: these are one of the dimes of the 90s and 80s.
2: Quina, and I think even before then, it's one I hear from a particular generation.
4: Oh, yeah.
2: No ngā paipakeke.
4: Mm-hmm.
2: So koenei tētou nā me tino rango nei i a Timoti.
4: Ai, ai, ai.
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2: A play is their naked display. And their intent to erode and dismantle for all time our rights and interests under the Tiriti o Waitangi.
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3: What we inherited was this range of references. Sometimes it was honour, sometimes it was have regard to, sometimes give effect to, and all that inconsistency is what we're trying to tidy up.
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4: There seems to be not even a skerrick of empirical evidence or analysis that supports the proposed decisions that have been made.
5: This actually isn't about legal clarity at all. This again is about an ideological position about the treaty that is not supported in fact, history or jurisprudence.
1: Ko tētahi o ngā ture ka rongo i ēnei pā nonitanga tiriti ko te ture raraunga me ngā tatauranga. He ture i tēnei wā e here ana i ngā whakatau take kia whakatīnana i ngā mātāpono o te tiriti o Waitangi.
6: The proposed shift from give effect to treaty standard in both acts to a take into account standard is not a semantic adjustment. It is the difference between obligation and option.
1: I raro i tēnā ture me mahi tahi ngā kai whakatau tatauranga me ngā iwi Māori mo te kohi i ngā raraunga Māori tau atu ki te tatauranga tangata e kia nei consensus.
6: Another really key variable for us is iwi affiliation, and we leaned in on the 2023 census to redesign the question, resulting in a move away from only having five spots to answer your iwi to 16, and that resulted in a huge change around particularly smaller iwi population groups, and the changes to an admin first census will mean many of them won't get any iwi data for over a decade, if even that.
1: Mā ēnei raraunga ka mārama ake te pikitia whānui o ngā taupuri iwi, hei āwhina, hei taunaki hoki i tā te kāwanatanga toha tika i ngā rauimi ki ngā hapuri.
4: We are seeing a succession of decisions that are taking us back at least a generation, if not more, in terms of the progress, with no seeming rationale for it all, apart from that it's all political, and it is unprecedented.
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8: Aye.
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7: While I support referendum and people having their say, I do find it strange that we isolate one ward where people have a say on that and people don't get to have a full say on the full representation review. And I think it's almost wrong and it should be the other way, that actually at the moment the Electoral Commission decide as to how we're represented rather than the people.
8: Mihi ana ki ngā kōrero. 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

The Māori High Marks and Twilight Time here on Taipari Tai Timu, your national kaumātua show. Good morning. No mai haere mai. It's 4 minutes after 4 o'clock. You're with Hauturu with you right through till six this morning, playing your requests between now and then. So please give me a call if you live outside of Tauranga Moana, anywhere in Aotearoa. You can be all the way up north, all the way down south. Why am I? Our toll-free number is 0800 824 727. 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For all our whānau here in Tauranga Moana, 578 2982, 578 2982. And if you're calling from a mobile phone, 07 578 2982, 07 578 2982. Just like to say good morning to all our shift workers out there, wherever you are, and also to all our truckies on the roads this morning. Please do drive safely. You can also give me a call, but remember, pull over to the side of the road before you do. Here's a Waiata. This is Louis Armstrong with Kenny G on the saxophone. This one going out to all you wonderful listeners out there. This is Louis Armstrong, What a Wonderful World.

0: Louis Armstrong and Kenny G on the saxophone. What a wonderful world. Going out to all you wonderful listeners out there. Thank you for supporting Tai Pari Tai Tumu and to all our iwi radio stations as well. Ngā mihi kia koutou, ngā reo irirangi Māori. These next couple of waiata, I'd like to send out, especially for all our truckies out there out on the roads. This is Red Savine with Teddy Bear and Maole, every night, every morning.
1: I was on the outskirts of a little southern town, trying to reach my destination before the sun went down. The old CB was blaring away on channel 19 when there came a little boy's voice on the radio line. And he said, "Breaker 19, is anyone there? Come on back, truckers, and talk to Teddy Bear." Well, I keyed the mic and I said, "You got it, Teddy Bear." And the little boy's voice came back on the air. "Appreciate the break. Who we got on that end?" I told him my handle, and then he began. "Now, I'm not supposed to bother you fellas out there. Mom says you're busy and for me to stay off there. But you see, I get lonely and it helps to talk. 'Cause that's about all I can do. I'm crippled and I can't walk." I came back and told him to fire up that mic, and I'd talk to him as long as he liked. "This was my dad's radio," the little boy said, "but I guess it's mine and mom's now, 'cause my daddy's dead. Dad had a wreck about a month ago. He was trying to get home in a blinding snow. Mom has to work now to make ends meet, and I'm not much help with my two crippled feet. She says not to worry, that we'll make it all right. But I hear her crying sometimes late at night. You know, there's one thing I want more than anything else to see. Oh, I know you guys are too busy to bother with me. But you see, my dad used to take me for rides when he was home. But I guess it's all over now since my daddy's gone." Not one breaker came on the old CB as that little crippled boy talked with me. I tried hard to swallow a lump that just wouldn't stay down as I thought about my boy back in Greenville town. Dad was going to take Mom and me with him later on this year. Well, I remember him saying, "Someday this old truck will be yours, Teddy Bear. But I know I'll never get to ride an 18-wheeler again. But this old base will keep me in touch with all my trucker friends. Teddy Bear's going to back on out now and leave you alone, 'cause it's about time for Mom to come home. But you give me a shout when you're passing through, and I'll sure be happy to come back to you." Well, I came back and I said, "Before you go, 1010, what's your home 20, little CB friend?" Well, he gave me his address and I didn't once hesitate, 'cause this hot load of freight is just gonna have to wait. I turned that truck around on a dime and headed straight for Jackson Street, 229. And as I rounded the corner, oh, I got one heck of a shock. 18-wheelers were lined up for three city blocks. Well, I guess every driver for miles around had caught Teddy Bear's call. And that little crippled boy was having a ball. For as fast as one driver would carry him in, another would carry him to his truck and take off again. Well, you better believe I took my turn at riding Teddy Bear. And then I carried him back in and put him down in his chair. And buddy, if I never live to see happiness again, I want you to know I saw it that day in the face of that little man. We took up a collection for him before his mama got home, and each driver said goodbye, and then they were all gone. He shook my hand with a mile-long grin and said, "So long, Tucker. I'll catch you again." Yeah, I hit that interstate with tears in my eyes. I turned on the radio and I got another surprise. "Breaker 19," came a voice on the air. "Just one word of thanks from Mama Teddy Bear. We wish each and every one a special prayer for you, 'cause you just made my little boy's dream come true. I'll sign off now before I start to cry. May God ride with you. 10-4. And goodbye.

Nā te rōpū maole, me tā rātou Waiata ko every night, every morning. Te taima i 9:00, tukau mā whetu meneti mai te whākaraka, 17 minutes after 4 o'clock. These next couple of Waiata requested by Joy Morena. To you, Joy, and your Waiata for your son Patrick, also for Mato Roger and for the whānau in Te Araroa. And everyone that's listening to the show, Daphne Walker with Pioneer of the Reef and Herbs. Nuclear waste.

0: That was Herbs and Nuclear Waste. Here are your Waiata at Patrick. Okay, now for your mum, Joy, and for everyone that's listening to Tai Pari Tai Timu, the Drifters with Up on the Roof. But first, this is C.W. McCall and Convoy.
1: Breaker 19, this here's a rubber duck. You got a copy on me, Big Ben, come on. Yeah, 10-4, Big Ben, for sure, for sure. By golly, it's clean, clear to Flagtown, come on. Yeah, it's a big 10-4 there, Big Ben. Yeah, we definitely got the front door, good buddy. Mercy sakes alive, looks like we've got us a convoy.
2: It was the dark of the moon on the 6th of June in a Kenworth pulling logs. Cab over Pete with a reefer on and a Jimmy hauling hogs. We is heading for Bear on I-10 about a mile out of Shaky Town. I says, Pigpen, this here's a rubber duck and I'm about to put the hammer

0: good 10, 4, 5 mile or so, 10, roger, them hooks is getting intense up here.
1: By the time we got into Tulsa Town, we had 85 trucks in all. But they's a roadblock up on the clover leaf, and them bears is wall to wall. Yeah, them smokies as thick as bugs on a bumper. They even had a bear in the air. I says, calling all trucks, this here is the duck. We about

0: Big Ben. 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Yeah, them hogs are starting to close up my sinuses. Mercy sakes, you better back off another 10.
1: Well, we rolled up Interstate 44 like a rocket sled on rails. We tore up all of our swindle sheets and left them setting on the scales. By the time we hit that shy town, them bears was getting smart. They'd brought up some reinforcements from the Illinois National Guard. There's armored cars and tanks and jeeps and rigs of every size. Yeah, them chicken coops was full of bears and choppers filled the skies. Well, we shot the line, we went for broke with 1,000 screaming trucks and 11 long-haired friends of Jesus in a chartreuse microbus.
0: Just sodbuster, come on there, you have 10-4 sodbuster. Listen, you want to put that microbus in behind that suicide jockey? Yeah, he's hauling dynamite. He needs all the help he can get.
1: Well, we laid a strip for the Jersey Shore and prepared to cross the line. I could see the bridge was lined with bears, but it didn't have a doggone dime. I says, Pigpen, this here's a rubber duck. We just ain't going to pay no

Nau mai hoki mai ki tēnei te hōtaka kaumātua, ko Taipari, tai timu I tēnei rā, ko tēnei te rā pare, tai te rānei. Welcome to Taipari, tai timu on today, Thursday. It's just after 4:30. That was The Drifters and Up on the Roof. Here are your Waiata Whaia Tangiwai over there in Kirikiri Roa, listening through Tainui FM, and I'd just like to mihi to all our other iwi radio stations that support our show as well, to Awe FM in Whanganui, Kia Ora FM in Palmerston North, Te Papa I Oia, Te Arawa FM over there in Rotorua. I'd like to mihi to my whānau over there, the Wetini whānau, also to Uncle Mike Peta, Morena, and Radio Kahungunu down there in Heretaunga and Ahuriri. Morena Matohemi Wikirifi, if you're listening to the show this morning. Radio Ngāti Porau, Radio Tainui, Tautoko FM, out in the Wop Wops and Mangamuka. Morena to our whānau up in Mangamuka. Also to Te Reo Wirirangi o Tūmeke FM over there in Whakatāne, Te Mānuka Tūtahi. Tūpoko Tika down there in Pōneke, Te Whanganui Ātara Wellington. And also Tahu FM all the way down there in Te Wai Pounamu. And lastly, down there in Taranaki, Te Korimako o Taranaki. 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Going off track, but here are your Waiata Whaia Tangiwai, aroha mai. TPM, Te Pau o Mangatāwhiri, Hotel Loneliness, and Renee Taylor, SLA.

That was Renee Taylor with Issa Lay here on Taipari Taitimu. It's nearly coming up to 20 minutes away from 5. We're heading down to Here Taonga, Morena Matua Rawiri and Whaehine. Good to hear from you both. You'd like Miriana Wirihana with Papa Ruru, Bridal Hanging on the Wall, and the Sir Howard Morrison Quartet, Old Man River.

his mind. Okay. Have I told you

There's an old man called the Mississippi.

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1: That was the Sir Howard Morrison Quartet with Matua Hori Bennett, but known to most of you as Papa Rūru and Old Man River. 10 away from 5 o'clock. Morena to you, Whaia Raiha, up in Papakura, and your way to gain out for your whānau in Whangarei. You'd like Matua Dennis August, Through My Eyes, and Dennis Marsh, I Only See You.

Dennis Marsh and I Only See You. Morena matua, Roger. Your way of the going out, especially for all your whānau and for Joy. Elvis Presley, Lead Me, O Lord. And Don Williams, Lord, I hope the day.

And that was Don Williams with Lord, I Hope the Day is Good. And I hope today is good for all you listeners out there. These next couple of waiata, I'd like to send out especially for Auntie Charlotte Walker here in Tauranga Moana. Here's a couple of waiata for you, Auntie, and for the whānau in memory of Uncle Peter. A couple of waiata here from Mr. Raymond Solomon, The Walking Piece of Heaven and Lonely Street.

Raymond Solomon, that there was Lonely Street here on your National Kaumātua Show. Te tāme I nāi nei, te kaumārua meneti mai te rima o ngā haura, 12 minutes after 5 o'clock. Now, Raymond will be performing next Saturday, the 13th of June, up in Whangarei at the Kamo Club on Meldrum Street up in Whangarei. Him and Doug Irutoe. And they'll be performing for about 3 hours from 7 o'clock till 10. So if you're in that area up in Whangarei, head along to the Kamo Club on Saturday the 13th of June. That's this next Saturday, and you can catch Raymond Solomon performing live. These next couple of waiata, going out for Uncle Michael Irwin down there in Taranaki. Morena, Uncle Michael. And your waiata going out for your brother, Mr. Ika, and also for your brother here in Tauranga. I think he's overseas at the moment, having a holiday. Uncle Bobby, beauty, beauty. And also for the Kohu and Irwin whānau. Happy Goodman whānau with Look For Me, and Phoebe Snow standing on shaky ground.

Standing on Shaky Ground, Miss Phoebe Snow. You're on Taipari Tai Timu Atamari. It's 22 minutes after 5 o'clock. I would like to send out these next couple of waiata for Auntie Teresa here in our beautiful Moana of Tauranga, and also for Auntie Flo and Auntie Patsy, and for the whānau Aore Ngāti Hangarau over there, Matakana Rangiwaia and Mōtiti. Matua Dean Waretini, this is Te Piriti, The Bridge, and Matua Mina Mitai, Please Release Me.

Matoa Mina Mitai with Please Release Me. Here are your way to Matoa Kere up in Tamaki Makaurau, as always, going out for your whānau. You'd like the Eagles with Love Will Keep Us Alive. But first, this is one of my favourites. This is Gregory Abbott and Shake You Down.

The Eagles with Love Will Keep Us Alive. Morena, Nani, Hinerongo Walker here in Tauranga Moana. Here's a couple of waiata for you, Nan, and for the whānau from Ngāti here, down there in Maungatapu. Paddy Page with the Tennessee Waltz and the Kāpena Collection, I'm Nobody's Child.

Beautiful Waiata from the Kapina Collection and I'm Nobody's Child. Morena matua we here in Tauranga Moana. Your Waiata going out for matua PK and Whai and for Venus, Mana, the shepherds around Tokomaru Bay and for the Piahana whānau. Matua Iri Lau, the 12th of Never. But first this is Te Pou o Mangatawhiri, TPM and St. Louis.

Matua Ben Tafiti finishing off the show this morning today, Thursday, the 4th of June. Well, that's it for me here on Taipari Taitamu. I'll be back on Monday morning, my last day on the show with you all from midnight through till 6. Having the day off, our Pōpō Friday. So please do join us back live on Monday morning. Matua Tipine, he'll be back on Tuesday morning. Hope you all enjoy the show this morning. Thank you, as always, to all you listeners out there for supporting the show and, of course, to all our Reo Irirangi Māori, to all our iwi stations. You can still tune into the show tomorrow. We'll have the best of the last 4 days. So please do tune into Taipari Taitamu from midnight through till 6 tomorrow morning, also on Saturday and Sunday. Until Monday though, kia pai o koutou rā, mā te atua koutou e manaaki e te aki i ngā wā katoa. 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

0: Girl, we need to run this back.
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3: Kei a koe e roa ana.
1: Kei a koe e roa ana.
3: Kei a koe e roa ana.
1: What do you think that okay, I like what we've been doing. He a ki o whakaro te tikanga o tērā ki waha, Erika? Kei a koe e roa ana.
4: Like, take your time?
1: Yeah, you're warm.
4: Warm, okay.
1: Has something to do with time.
3: Yeah.
4: Oh, you took your time?
1: Nearly. So it's part of a negative connotation on this one.
4: Oh, okay.
1: Yeah.
4: Like, you took too long.
1: Yeah, no, like, you're late.
3: You're late. Oh, yeah.
1: You're the one that's making things long.
4: And
1: thing, hey.
4: Yeah.
1: Hey,
4: yeah.
1: Hey,
4: yeah.
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0: Ngā waiata o tūā ukiuki, o nanahi, o nāianei, te reo o tainui, te puna kōrero.
1: Morena te whānau, here's another phrase you can use at home at breakfast time.
2: Morena, son.
3: Oh, morena, papa.
2: Kaha tō parakui he tama. What are you having for breakfast? He witi piki mā?
3: Ka he patahua mā kukua, papa.
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2: Kia ora nō whānau, the Māori word for head is u.

Samuels and Not Around. Te ko tere konga wai e ta morene te whanau, ko te tūmanaku ia kei te paikwe. Atawha will be joining me very soon, just sorting out her tamaisi at the moment, and then she'll be back in to jam with us very, very soon. All right, still to come is my music pick. But before we get there, just checking out some of the headlines for you right now. El Nino and how it might impact New Zealand's weather. Yes, we've been told to look out for El Nino in the coming months and for it to peak over our summer. But what exactly does that mean? We'll talk more about that later on. I suppose this is probably the biggest news that we've got at the moment is this El Nino corridor. It's essentially a climate outlook for June through August, and Earth Sciences New Zealand said there's a 95% chance El Nino conditions and even higher outlook than the United Nations World Meteorological Organization, which puts the odds at about 80% that this is going to happen here. So the UN has also issued a warning telling the rest of the world to be prepared for the extreme heat El Nino may bring. So hot weather. Okay, I got more details on what that exactly looks like next. All right. Oh my goodness. I like the heat, but you know, sometimes it can get too hot. Ian Lee here is Housebroken with Tiny Live.

0: All right, Heartbroken, I am Lee with that track right there. All right, El Nino, what is it? Well, it's when ocean waters off the coast of South America warm above average and trade winds, the permanent east-west winds prevailing around the equator, can weaken or sometimes even reverse. So it means the sea in the far western Pacific will cool down while the eastern Pacific rises. So rain and thunderstorms follow the warm ocean water, and cool ocean water promotes dryness of high pressure, which can cause stronger or more frequent winds from the west in summer and more southerly winds in the winter here in Aotearoa. So basically, El Nino is not average at all. It just creates a whole lot of different weather patterns, and each comes with a unique set of climate characteristics and therefore can be expected to influence the weather differently. So what does this mean for us in the coming months there?
1: To find one. Ka aroha. That's what it means. Ka aroha, ka matara.
0: Yeah, ka matara, because we're either going to get very hot weather or very wet weather. So we're probably going to see less rain and the landslide and the flooding events that have hit much of the year so far, but it could also create droughts and heat waves as a result.
1: Oh
0: so
1: God.
0: Yeah, as we move through spring and summer, there's a distinct possibility where we could see some pretty, pretty hot days.
1: Wow, that's crazy. Ko te whakaaro, eh? Ka matara, you know, get your packs, your survival packs ready at home, get your cars sorted, all that sort of stuff, that backup LPG bottle, those candles, get them all ready, te whanau. Can't emphasise it enough.
0: And air conditioning too, if it gets really hot, you're going to want some aircon in your whare.
1: Oh my gosh, yeah, and surely you have aircon in your whare, te whanau. I te mea, ko te matara, ko te nuinga o ngā whare. By law, you have to have a heat pump in your house. So if you don't, get a hold of your landlord.
0: Well, yeah, that's if you're renting, right? You got to have a, if you own your house and you don't have one,
1: no one. Me parts of it don't know what it's like to rent.
0: All right, there's Kings and Green Light with Tainui Live. We'll be back with my music next.

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0: All right, Kotori and Lay Your Head. Tingo Tereka Onga, we're at the time for my music pick. And we didn't do this genre this week, so I thought I would bring it. Oh, no, actually, it's Tuesday. I keep thinking it's Friday.
1: Yeah, my mind's at Friday as well. Yeah. It's just a normal thing.
0: It's all about New Zealand music today, New Zealand artists. Hi. Okay. So this one here, her and her brother came out with a couple of songs. They're actually from up north, and they spent a bit of time in Aotearoa, but did the most of their growing up in England. Not Tiki Tani. I don't think he went to, did he grow up in England?
1: I don't know where the brewery was raised.
0: Yeah, I think it was in Christchurch.
1: Oh,
0: the
1: okay.
0: But
1: what is England.
0: You're not wrong. You're not wrong there. So what was it? I heard Guy Sebastian cover her brother's song, and I thought, oh, I might just play her today.
1: Take your way here, koe tana ingoa, keep me longer, cause I won't stay without you. Koe tana ingoa.
0: Stay. I know the song.
1: Throw me a lifeline.
0: Oh, I don't know who that is.
1: Hey, throw
0: I don't
1: me a lifeline. Throw me a lifeline, Pātara.
0: Oh, I don't know if I can. So her first name is Natasha.
1: Natasha Lee.
0: Natasha Bedingfield is her name.
1: Natasha Lee. Ngari he kai waata kwera tana ingoa? Natasha Lee?
0: I think so. I think there's a Natasha Lee. I'm not too sure.
1: Anyway, this one's Natasha Bedingfield.
0: Yes, it is.
1: Oh, my goodness, you know what?
0: Yeah, she's from New Zealand. She grew up in England.

0: Tamimiti, he wai kato, he wai manawa whenua tuhatuha.
1: Te reo o tainui.
0: Te rere kētanga, o te wairua.
2: Ko te kiwaha i te rānei, ko te?
3: Ko te rāpea.
2: Rāpea.
3: So we looked at koia and how it's used to emphasise or change the context of something.
2: Yeah.
3: And I thought he pai ki te...
2: Add on.
4: Oh, like koia rāpea.
2: You're going to add on koia rāpea.
3: So, whakarongo te wai, māku rāpea, māku rāpea, māku koe e awhie.
2: So I'm happy for you.
3: Is the composer like questioning, or I might help you?
2: Yeah.
3: Or I might help you, rāpea?
2: Yeah. Yeah.
3: It's actually, it's an indeed. I will indeed.
4: Ah.
3: Yeah. So when someone says, oh, kia kai tātou ki tēnei, Farekai, say ai rāpea, absolutely.
4: Okay.
3: Ai rāpea.
4: Oh, yeah. So it's,
3: okay. Kia haere rāpea ki reira. Let's go there.
2: Thank you for bringing that back for me. Yeah, because he wareware au i reira rā tērā kōrero iri ana.
3: Ai.
2: Yeah, awesome. Yeah, māku rāpea.

0: Friday, T and Summertime. 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
1: Ai, ka tika e te wiki. 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
0: Ai, tika, somebody who has completed or done good deeds in their life.
1: Yeah, so if you haven't done a good deed yet at this time at 7:45 in the morning, well, you still have the entire day to be a good deeder. Or yeah. If someone's doing a good deed, then tuku I tērā mihi kia rātou, ne pāts?
0: Ai, tika. 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
0: Ka bai, here's Ginger and Tanap with Tiny Life.

0: it's all right.
1: All right, turn up and ginger. All right, Whitey News with update just around the corner, birthday shout outs, and we'll be catching up with one of the singers from South Summit, all the way from Australia, who have a New Zealand tour, and they'll be down here in Aotearoa very, very soon. But right now, here's Paul Russell and High Maintenance.

0: उसको पकड़ मेका ठेकारा नहीं. The Arawa Waka landed here first before Kainui Waka did. True or false? The Arawa Waka landed here first before Kainui Waka did. True or false? True. Te Arawa Waka did land here before Kainui Waka.
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10: Live. 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

0: Some Blurred Lines, Robin Thicke, Metallica, Ongawa. You had to team up with Pharrell on that track. But right now, though, it's time to throw the Blurred Lines into your birthday shout outs. Ka mihi, kia koutou katoa, whakanui anei tō rā whānau I tēnei o Ngārangi.
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0: Tanirau, Hetted in Rāhui Pōkeka, celebrating 59 years today, my brother, cheer my man.
1: Oh, big one next year, the big 6-0. Anyway, that's me.
0: All right. 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Rose Paul celebrating a birthday today, Moata Moanarua, harirā whānau. 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Richard Anaru Turipa is 46 today. 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Tūranga Kerr is also celebrating his birthday today as well, Chief Chief. And last but not least, John Wallace, a.k.a. the Milkman in Rāhui Pōkeka. 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
1: Hey, the Milkman.
0: Mm-hmm. 72 years today he will
1: oh,
0: be.
1: Oh, rawe, tēnā koe, tēnā koutou katoa.
0: Kawai, all right, send this wire out to you. It is Sun and Water in Hotel California. Rā pāne, yo.

0: Come on, Santa Water Hotel, California. All right, what are we talking about with the Zodiacs this morning? The other
1: five. Tēnei ata e te iwi. A single ticket wins $28.2 million over the Powerball jackpot.
0: Yeah, it wasn't me. Ashburton, I think it was somewhere down there.
1: Yep, ticket. A lucky player in Ashburton ended a streak of 11 rollovers by matching every number to claim the biggest prize so far of the year, $28.2 million. So our Zodiacs Kaupapa e tēnei rā aligns to who of us, or all you, are the most lucky to win a lotto.
0: Who is the luckiest star sign, same?
1: Yeah, tika.
0: All right.
1: Well, hopefully it's an Aquarian or Aries.
0: Oh, no, it's not us. UB40 is the message of love.

0: Message of love, UB40. All right, the luckiest star signs.
1: Yeah, HTML. One person today is $28.2 million richer, taking out the Powerball. Wow, crazy. Wow,
0: that's life-changing. Well, it's not Aries.
1: Not Aries.
0: Lucky number 7. Who's in the 7th month? So that's June, July. Who's July?
1: Kōiki o whakaaro pātara. Koe māo koutou tātou are the most likely to win a lotto. Okay, hey, Pats, ka mohio koe te tahi kua toa I te lotto?
0: I know off, but nobody who's won. I know one who won it when the jackpots were like a million from Ngaro Waihia.
1: All the way in the NGA.
0: Yep, NGA, he won it. And I'll keep his name tell you off here. Yeah, that's the only one I know. But I know of another one in Te Kauwhata. He won 30-something million.
1: E noho tonu ana ia ki Te Kauwhata, ko Hūnuku rāna ki te tiki atu ai.
0: Well, ki taku mōhio ko Hūnuku, me ngā kōrero I puta ko tata paukatoa ana moni. Anyway, that's just the rumour that's going around. But I'm going to say Cancer or Leo.
1: Yep, Cancer's ko koutou ngā namatahi. So my mum is a Cancer, and right. She's most likely to win the lotto, but she already won it with us kids.
0: I think she'll trade that every day.
1: Feel it, all those eye rolls, eh?
0: But yes, Cancer. Okay, who's the second one?
1: My sister, one of my sisters.
0: So you got a Capricorn there, and you've got a,
1: they're both Capricorn. They're both born in January, yeah.
0: Ah, okay. Yep.
1: Yeah. So namatahi mai ko ngā Cancers,
0: yep.
1: Tuarua mai ko ngā Capricorns, and guess who third is?
0: Who's that?
1: To take out the lotto, or most likely to win a lotto. Us Aquarians.
0: Oh, yeah.
1: Hey, I got us parts, us.
0: So you're in third division.
1: Yeah.
0: You get a $50. Four bonus signings.
1: Well, then if it's a 50, I'm not shouting lunch then.
0: Nah, I'm happy with $50.
1: No, that's going straight in the tank, in my gas tank. And speaking of gas tank, he kōrero ka whai mai e te iwi mautonu mai, yeah. I te mea he tino pukuriri ana ngā hāpore ki tētahi gas station.
0: Oh, okay. We'll talk about that next. But, you know, to the winner of that $28.2 million, no doubt, you'll be doing exactly what this song is all about. Mai mō, me huro.

0: And who know, my mom, at Tereka Ongawi, it's okay, what's happening with the gas station there at the
1: front? Te whānau, they aren't hurrowing e te iwi. BP faces charges for fuel pricing errors. New Zealand regulators are taking the oil giant to court for allegedly failing to apply promised discounts. And now how people have noticed was through the Everyday Rewards cards, because you can see it on there, like how much you were charged and all that sort of stuff. So pretty much, long story short, they've been false advertising, saying, you know, the gas is this much, but really it wasn't that much. And so, BP is facing,
0: Is this across the motu or a particular town?
1: Across the motu.
0: Oh, okay.
1: Aroha, so be vigilant, e te whānau, ia koutou, e whakakiki, haere ana, ia koutou. Shush, Patrick is laughing, because he knows what I said. So be very vigilant, is it vigilant? this word. I can never say this word. Is it kote vigilant or kote vigilant?
0: Vigilant. You're vigilant. I'll be vigilant.
1: And did I say vigilant?
0: Villagent, yeah.
1: Hey, that comes because I'm a villager.
0: That's for all the villagers out there.
1: Yeah, because I live on a village whānau. Kore te take. Hey, kei te ahua mikirapu i tēnei rānei. Hey, e mikirapu ana hāre au e aku kōrero pēra ki a BP.
0: Yeah. Mikirapu ngā praihi. Tēnti o te pere. We'll catch you up at South Summit very soon. But yeah, keep an eye on those price gouges, whānau. They are out there.
1: Yeah.
0: It's Kehlani. It is back and forth with Tiny Life.

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1: That's rocking out there, man.
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6: All right, Sun and Water Hotel California, their rendition of that Eagles classic. I'm here with Atae Hoa, with the Tumana Kuia, Ora Paiana. No mate te Fifi, te Wai Maria, we got a special guest who's joining us on air at the moment, and he is from the band called South Summit. They are Australian-based over there in Perth, Australia, but they do have a New Zealand tour happening, and I'm catching up with one of the members right now. Brother, can you, welcome to the airwaves, and if you can introduce yourself to the listeners.
7: Oh, kia ora. My name is Isaiah. I'm a vocalist for South Summit. And yeah, thank you very much for having us. We're from Perth, WA. And but we've got roots here in NZ. And I'm a proud Ngāpuhi boy and Ngā Tahu. And yeah, just keen to get back over and share my music to my roots. So very, very exciting times.
6: Man, that's awesome. From the Naughty North and the Dirty South, my man. Awesome, bro. Hey, look, how's everything going with the band? How have you, you know, coupled with the fame and everything that's happening right now, the ride you fellas are on, how's it feeling?
7: Oh, it's feeling great. It's feeling awesome. we've been doing it for about 5 years now, okay. And just working really hard at our craft.
6: Yeah.
7: And I'm just happy to... just the things we've done along the way and the experiences we've had are just special. So that's been awesome. Yeah.
6: All right. Now, before we get into the New Zealand tour, you've got a couple of tracks that are out right now. Tell us about those songs, Monroe.
7: Yeah, we've got the new album coming out. Run It Back is out June 12th, and we've released a couple singles. So we've got On the Dash, Top of the Hill, We Are, and Heartless. And if you haven't heard of us, go check us out on Spotify under South Summit. Just a couple of tunes, all from a different range. We've got a reggae one in there, kind of poppy one, a rocky one, and just showing everyone how different the album is. So just giving everyone a taste of all the different sounds we've got.
6: Yeah, I noticed that, bro, the different sounds you got. So you haven't really sunk into one particular genre. You're musicians at heart. So whatever comes to the mind, and when you put music together, it just depends on the feel that you get. Is that how you've been writing your waiata?
7: That's exactly right. Yeah, the feeling. We don't really plan to write a certain genre until, we'll be just having a jam and whatever feels best.
6: That is awesome.
7: Comes to the heart, so yeah.
6: Okay, so you're coming back to New Zealand very soon. Tell us about the tour.
7: Yeah, so we're coming back in July, coming back to Aotearoa. We're going to Auckland, Wellington, Christchurch, Queenstown for the first time. And, it's going to be a mean tour. It's our third headline going back over.
6: Oh, okay.
7: So we just can't wait to see, new fans and new people coming down to the shows. That's probably the most exciting part. So very excited.
6: Okay, so the first time the band's going down to Queenstown, as you said, to your Ngāi Tahu roots. Have you personally been down to Queenstown?
7: Never. I've heard it's awesome. My younger brother just got back from there like 2 weeks ago.
6: Yeah, bro, it is beautiful. You'll love it there. And you're pretty much in winter at the moment as well, so there's a few options you got in terms of tourism and all of that stuff. So hopefully you get out there and do that. Canyon Swing, I definitely, I would say do that one, the Canyon Swing. If you can, get up to Remarkables. They got like helicopter rides and stuff. If you want to go up there, if you're a bit of a skier, get up there and have a bit of a tutu. Otherwise, definitely do the Canyon Swing, my bro. It's worth it.
7: It doesn't help that I'm bloody scared of heights, so I'll have to search it up.
6: Well, they got this funny one called the Bin Laden, which is different ways that they throw you off the swing. And what they do is they put a bin on top of your head, and then so you can't see anything, or you won't even see the height, bro. Then they'll just push you off.
7: I feel like that would be even more scary.
6: Yeah. Okay, so you're coming over, you're doing shows in Auckland, Wellington, and then you're getting down south to Queenstown. How do people get tickets, bro? Especially because most of our audience is northern based, so how do they get tickets to the Auckland show? Yep.
7: Also, anywhere on social media, if you can connect online and just search up our Instagram, and there's links through all of our pages, so all our social media under South Summit, whether that's Facebook, Spotify, Instagram, Apple Music, just go to our page and there should be a link there.
6: Awesome. Correct me. Are you a rugby league fan?
7: Massive rugby league fan.
6: Awesome. So you got the Perth Bears coming up very soon. That's going to be based in Perth. I suppose everybody's looking forward to that.
7: Yeah, I'm in a bit of a tough one because obviously growing up, Perth is. I was born after the kind of the Western Reds days, so okay. We didn't have a league team for me growing up. So I supported where my pop's from, and that's North Queensland. Oh, but when the I'm definitely getting my membership and supporting the Bears.
6: Awesome. You've got one of my nephews who'll be playing over the Perth Bears as well, up at Twiddle. He'll be joining the crew.
7: Fuck yeah. That's
6: me.
7: Sorry about my language.
6: No, all good, my voice. Yeah, no, so he came over, he debuted this year for the Parramatta Eels on the wing, plays half and fullback as well, so he'll be hoping to make his way over to, well, he's already signed, but he'll be at the Perth Bears at the end of the year. But so North Queensland, that's where your pop's from, so I suppose you're a Queenslander.
7: Yeah, Queenslander from in my heart. All my family's... my mum's from obviously New Zealand, and my dad's whānau is from the Torres Strait Islands, which is on the tip of North Queensland.
6: Yes, so yes, yes.
7: And I'm up the Maroons.
6: Oh well, I hope you lose. I hope you lose game two, my friend, so that we can go away victorious this year. I'm an Innes Stubb supporter. Talking about the Torres Strait Islanders, though, we had a Māori boy by the name of Dane Gagai, who's a Torres Strait Islander as well, and he captained our New Zealand Māori team.
7: Yeah.
6: Oh, good, my bro. Hey, look, good luck for game two for a start, and I can't wait to see you fellas come into Aotearoa as well and do your gigs, and hopefully you can bring one to Hamilton, because that's where we're based at the moment, so you have to bring one to Hamilton as well.
7: Yeah, that's definitely next on the list for sure.
6: Yeah, I know we've got the Jim Beam Homegrown concert that's based here now, so I'm going to have to talk to the organisers to get you on that gig.
7: I think I can't announce anything, but we might be on that for next year. So,
6: wicked. Well, we have to get you in studio then. If you're definitely coming back for that, we'll get you into the studio to have a talk.
7: Yeah, I'll wear my Queensland jersey.
6: Hey, my man, I love it. Okay, my brother, I'm going to throw the Darko to you if you've got anything to say in closing, my friend.
7: All I got to say is Run It Back is out June 12th. Thank you for having me on. It's always a blessing to talk to people from that share the same culture. And, just really grateful to be on here. So thank you, bro.
6: No worries at all. South Summit Whanau on all streaming platforms, Spotify, Apple Music. You can check out their tickets that are on sale on their Instagram, on their Facebook, on all of those streaming platforms as well. Go and check them out, give them a follow, and let's support our locals and their music, no matter where they're living, because they're one of our own, and we're definitely going to support you, my brother, and we'll get your music up on the playlist as well.
7: Oh, appreciate it, man.
6: My man, you have a great day, my brother.
7: Cheers, Whanau. Thank you for having me. Later, bro.
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0: They group debuted their first album in 2004. 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
1: All right, the brothers from Tokoroa are live with you.

What? You don't listen to the radio? Oh, well, these are Tupuna listening. 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
1: Tamarahi pāriri te Kupu Whakarite i tēnei wiki.
0: Aye, and it talks about people who've done some great deeds, who have paved the way, who've done some awesome kaupapa to help others and to elevate others. And one of those people has a movie coming out, and the official trailer just came out just recently. It is a documentary, more or less. It's been released, trailer's been released for Jonah Lomu, the documentary, the doco movie type thing.

0: Ai, i mate, e whiake nei ngā tau ki muri, rua mano tekau marima ki taku mōhio. And so, yeah, the controversial documentary explores the life of the All Black great, tēnei o ngā tamarahi pārihi, o Tāmaki Makaurau, who turned rugby into a full-on global sport as the first real icon. He was the Michael Jordan of rugby, if you like. So he was the first one to be world-known, like America took note and all these countries who never heard about rugby before.
1: Yeah, tika. No, he wasn't not. He was not only a mean player, but that hairstyle.
0: I could
1: imagine you with the hairstyle.
0: Wasn't my steez. Didn't suit those type of.
1: Did anyone in Huntley get their hair done like that?
0: I think more the ones that could rock a kinna.
1: Kinna with a little island.
0: Yeah,
1: at the
0: with
1: front.
0: A little thing on that. A lot of the whānau got the 11 on the eyebrows.
1: Anyway, te whānau, tamarahi pārere tuku I ngera mihi.
0: Kia rere, tēnei rānei. Kawai. All right, here's to Neil in Island King. Wāti News with updates just around the corner as well. Mai tonu mai.

Ysgämäri me idän faa, he tai haa, he tai ahai, he tai nui. 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In this phase of kurikuri, the tile is resting, but it is also a modi of infinite potential. Reflection is a great practice during this maramataka phase. 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
2: It was good, Marima Ida. Fa ae te whānau kua re kauana he Patra I tēnei wāne. You know what it's like. He does have 7 kids. And, you know, he gets those random surprises out of nowhere. And that happened this morning. A whakaro nui ki te tamahine a Pātara i tēnei ata. 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I have your traffic update just around the corner. You're locked in to Tainui Live.

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1: Tainui Live. Tainui Live endeavours to adhere to the guidelines set out by the Broadcasting Standards Authority. However, if you believe that we have breached the codes of broadcasting practice and would like to make a formal complaint, please call us now on 07 824 5650 or email us at info@tainuilive.co.nz. All complaints must be lodged in writing, outlining the details, and sent to Tainui Live, PO Box 648 Hamilton, within 20 working days of the incident.

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0: Ai Tai Nui Live, e pāpāho atu nei, e te iwi ke matāra koe ki runga i Ngārori, i a koutou e taraiwana i tēnei ataka apuapua. State Highway 1, steady traffic, expect delays. State Highway 3, seal replacement taking place, so expect slight delays. Man, this place was my last. Anyway, Taupiri easing in just over 20 minutes into Kirikiri Roa, and Hamilton Gardens and T Street are looking nice and fine at present. E te whānau, e te iwi. Ka mataro kua ki runga i Ngārori, i tēnei ata, kia ita, kia mau, ki te reo, o Tainui.

song pick of the hour. This is a great sing-along song. This is a great training song. This is a great one-one song. This is a great song in general. Might not be everyone's cup of tea, but hey, if you like to train e te whānau, if you like loving, this is one of my go-to waiata. Ko e atu e te iwi, ko 50 Cent. I was kamarima i ra whā, you're locked in Te Tainui Live.

0: What? 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
1: Ai, only on Tainui Live. He tai haha, he tai ahei, he Tainui. Te Ara Ki Nui champions ongoing research into the protection of the Tai Ao. Kā tika tērā o ngā kōrero kā tautoko marikau I tō tātou Ara Ki Nui o te pōpō te ao. Anyway, te whānau, Waikato Tainui College for Research and Development is expanding its environmental research program under the guidance and vision of Te Ara Ki Nui, kuini ngā waihono e te pō. Now, as patron of the college, Te Ara Ki Nui has championed Māori-led solutions to protect the Tai Ao for current and future generations. The college is currently leading a significant rangahau project focused on the long-term health and resilience of Aotearoa coastal environments, motaku here, co-led by Professor Marama Muru Landing, who is the chair of the college. 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I te ara.

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2: 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E te iwi ki reira koutou ka kite i ngā āhuatanga, ngā pānga here on our backyard. Can't emphasize it enough as well. Before I dash out for today, please give our team a call on 0800 Tainui for all the amazing opportunities we provide here under Waikato Tainui. Kawa hoki koe, ware ware. He taha, piri taha grant and our ranea scholarships. That and much more. 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Anyway, te whānau, one more thing to remember. Kiwi Piki is in our afternoon drive show in Te Waha Roa. 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He's here, hei hoahaere mau i tēnei ahi-ahi. 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My big boy is due to be doing his manu kōrero in front of his kura this morning, so I'm most definitely thinking of him. Anyway, te whānau, that's me. 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
1: 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True or false? The Tainui Waka left one of its sails behind in Auckland. True or false? False. It left one of its sails behind in Whitianga.
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2: Koe ko nuke nuke.
3: Untrustworthy person.
4: Yeah. Wow. That's a doozy. That's a bit of a word. That's a bit of a tongue twister.
2: Yeah, I untrust myself to say that. I'll probably. Untrustworthy person. We all know those people in our lives. And then, koia. Yeah, hoi, ko nuke nuke.
3: So, ki te tiro ki te ki ngā kupu hoi, hoi a te waka, te ko nuke nuke. 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
2: Yeah, there you go. Staring in the wrong direction, taking you to some place you don't want to go, round and round in circles.
3: Doing his or her own thing.
2: Yep, yep.
3: There's no I and team.
2: There you go.
3: Kia ora.
4: Kia ora.
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0: alive.
1: And you think it's just a case of bringing in some legislation to strip the treaty of its mana, to belittle the nil, but trying to make it a second-class language in our language?

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0: There's more important things to be doing if we are to build this nation. They're trying to wreck around with the Treaty of Waitangi. The hill is the horse that's bolted. 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And when we do, stand together. Stand united. But we are here.
1: Let's take it back to Te Matatini.
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2: 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Hey!
3: He harore rangitahi.
4: Ran out of puff too early.
3: Yeah, went too hard in the first round and got knocked out in the second. So
5: you can use it in your moinga, you can use it in your the field, in sport, you can use it with anything really, ne?
3: Yep.
4: Kapahaka.
3: Kapahaka.
4: When you go full ball, you can't poke the hoe.
3: Poke the hoe, exactly. If it come the haka, you're already out of,
4: And you're just miming.
3: Yeah.
4: All you're doing is
3: origins.
4: Hey, with nothing, with no kupu.
3: Just all eyes, partner.
4: Right, harore rangitahi, che.
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6: Whakarongo mai, kua tai mai, aha kari ha kina kina.
7: Morena Nams, how are you, mate? How's your week?
8: Yeah, morena, Jai.
6: Mai te papa kainga, ki te papa tākaro.
7: Those are the days, Nams, when we were getting a $20 pitbull voucher.
6: Ha kina kina, e whakakaha I te whānau, I te iwi katoa.
9: If you lost the bet, you'd have to do a deer. Had to walk down Jasmine Street in a bloody netball dress. I had to walk down there in a hula skirt, something else. It was, we had a blast, man.
6: E hara I te toa takitahi, engari, e toa takitini.
9: Bro, JD had a black book, and I tell you, it was a legendary book, bro. They had all the phone numbers.
6: Whakarongo mai, hākari hā kina kina. Every Saturday morning from 8 till 10 with JD and Namu, and you'll find it by searching Hākari with two A's on

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1: 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Tiny Life.